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1: Bro, like, you never want to admit that you're old, but when you stop understanding the slang that these kids are using, you are old, baby.
2: Yeah.
1: 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I want to see if our 46-year-old producer, Matt, uses any of these in his vocabulary. So now, these are supposed to be the slang words that define the past 5 years. 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
2: So 2021, the top three words were sus, which I do know what that means, cap, and yeet. I'm not really, remember what yeet is. Like, is that like Riz? Did I stump everybody?
1: I always got yeet confused with yurt. Like, I know, like, on the East Coast,
3: 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Yeah.
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2: that's
3: not it.
2: That's a yurt.
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1: And we're back. 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

0: you never want to admit that you're old, but when you stop understanding the slang that these kids are using, you are old, baby.
1: Yeah.
0: It sucks, but it is what it is. I want to see if our 46-year-old producer, Matt,
1: oh, crap,
0: uses any of these in his vocabulary. So now these are supposed to be the slang words that define the past 5 years. So, yeah.
1: So okay. 2021, the top three words were sus, which I do know what that means, cap, and yeet. I'm not really, I don't remember what yeet is. Like, is that like Riz? Did I stump everybody?
0: I always got yeet confused with a yurt. Like, I know, like, on the East Coast,
2: 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Yeah.
1: No, a yurt is like a hut that's made out of cloth.
2: No,
1: that's
2: not it.
1: That's a yurt. 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

0: never want to admit that you're old, but when you stop understanding the slang that these kids are using, you are old, baby.
1: Yeah.
0: It sucks, but it is what it is. I want to see if our 46-year-old producer, Matt, uses any of these in his vocabulary. So now, these are supposed to be the slang words that define the past 5 years. So, yeah.
2: So 2021, the top three words were sus, which I do know what that means, cap, and yeet. I'm not really, remember what yeet is. Like, is that like Riz? Did I stump everybody?
0: I always got yeet confused with yurt. Like, I know, like on the East Coast,
3: I feel like it's still the same thing. Yeah.
2: No, a yurt is like a hut that's made out of cloth.
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2: that's
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0: Okay, for all my ladies listening, first of all, welcome. It's Tino Cochino Radio. Hi. I posted a story on my Instagram, which is at Tino Cochino. It probably disappeared by now, but it was for research purposes because I am curious. Ladies, what is an instant turnoff in a man? Something that just as soon as you see it, you're like, ugh. Mm-hmm. Let's start with Serena and then I'll go to the comments. But I am very curious for you specifically. What is it?
1: This is like social media based, but I hate when the man has a profile picture and he's in like a wife beater and he has like a gun and he's like looking like at the camera like he's, oh, like it just turns. It happens a lot.

0: Really?
1: Yeah.
0: My God.
1: I'm like,
0: so a wife beater and a gun in the profile picture. Never would have guessed that.
2: So I'm gonna hit you rapid fire with the responses.
0: Okay.
2: All right. So again, the question is, what's an instant turnoff in a man? When they ask to split the bill, when his ass crack is showing, hairy men, ugly teeth, bad breath, stinky breath, bad breath, sheesh. Dirty and messy. Someone said stand-up comedy. Thanks.
0: Oh, my God.
2: Arrogance. When they act like a chick, just be the man.
3: That's what I'm saying.
2: Honestly, I'm over the drama and the games. Lack of communication. Emotionally immature men. If he smokes, when they sag. Ooh. If they don't have their own place. When they're rude in public. Not knowing how to properly love a woman. Bad teeth. When they get sexual too quick.
3: Mm-hmm.
2: Mm-hmm. And I'm not going to lie to you. The number one, like, I mean, there was literally hundreds. So thank you to everyone that responded. But the main thing that I learned that women cannot stand when it comes to men, the instant ick is bad breath.
1: Yeah, mm-hmm. You got to brush your teeth. You got to floss.
2: I'm just like,
0: that's universal.
2: That many men have stinky breath? Like they're approaching like that? Or like, what do you think it is?
1: I don't know. Maybe a lot of men just aren't going to the dentist like as much as women.
0: It's all about flossing, guys. You have to floss at least once a day.
3: I mean,
0: that's what gives you gingivitis. That's what causes the stink, the main stink. People think, oh, just chew gum after I eat like fish or salmon or something. It's not that. It's not flossing.
2: Well, that's the thing too. I feel like even if you go to the doctor, like you could have, or dentist, you could have a bad tooth. Some people don't know they have a bad tooth or something, and it smells so bad, bro.
3: Yeah.
2: I mean, just the stench of
0: and
2: a
0: you don't realize.
2: Tooth.
0: I guess you have bad breath because you're just used to your own stink. It's disgusting.
1: So we've realized that men need to go to the dentist.
2: Yeah. So listen, go to my Instagram. It's at Tino Cochino. You'll see the video. I kind of recap it all. Ladies, jump in there and share your icks. Mm-hmm. That way the guys know. I'm just trying to do a service to everybody.
3: Yep.
2: That way we're not bringing you the grossness and then vice versa. I got to do a version of this for the guys now. So just go to my Instagram, at Tino Cochino. You can check that out. And we're going to talk to Connie next to get her guy ick.
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2: All right, so we're talking icks in men. When it comes to ladies, like, because here's the thing. I want to help out my fellas out there, man. Like, I have this podcast called Laugh at Love, and we just talk trash on dating because dating sucks. But I feel like a lot of guys also don't know how to approach women. And when you do approach women, what do you say or what do you do or what do they like? So I want to try and help out. So I asked on my Instagram, ladies, what is an instant turnoff in a man? We have Connie on the line. What is it for you?
3: It's not if they do something. I think for me, it's like if they don't have to have perfect teeth, but if their teeth are like messed up, I just can't get past that.
2: It's so funny. I asked this on my Instagram just because, you know, I'm back in the dating world and I'm curious. I'm just like, what are women turned off by? The two top things were teeth and bad breath.
3: Yes. I try to take care of my teeth as much as I could. And so I feel like the person needs to do the same too.
2: But I mean, in fairness, even if your teeth are kind of messed up, we're at a point now you can go get veneers. You can do whatever. Like, you can have a nice smile. You know what I mean? If you care. Yeah.
3: They don't have to be like perfect, perfect, but I mean, decent, you know?
2: On the bottom teeth, one of my center teeth kind of is crooked a little to the left, but it's like, I don't feel like it looks bad. It sounds stupid, but I feel like it gives my mouth character.
3: I mean, that's not bad, you know? It just, as long as they're not, like, super yellow and, like, you know, that, like, buttered
4: type. Ew.
2: Yeah, no, exactly.
5: Yeah, for sure. What about acne and then the ladies cover it up with makeup?
3: Yeah, you can cover it up.
2: No. He got defensive.
5: I did.
2: He's saying, like, well, he doesn't like when girls have a bunch of acne and they just cover it with makeup.
1: Oh.
2: Like,
1: it's because he's missing a tooth.
3: But how do you cover your teeth?
5: You can't close your mouth. Don't talk.
2: I have a friend that does that. He doesn't like his smile. And so he tries to like cover his top teeth with his like lip.
5: Oh.
2: And.
1: Aww. Yeah. Sad.
2: Go date him, Serena. There's a man that's warning the public to not buy toilet paper from Dollar Tree.
1: Well, duh. Yeah.
4: I mean, single ply.
5: What's wrong with that?
2: I'm curious. Yeah. We'll see what he has to say next.

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1: JY, turn me up. Miami. This for all my scammers and my kid money.

0: I remember one year for Christmas, I thought I was going to be really nice, and I went to Dollar Tree because I thought that's where I can get a good like deal on gift cards, mm-hmm. right?
1: Yeah, yeah,
0: and
1: yeah.
0: So I got like $100 gift cards that I was going to give out to a bunch of people at Christmas. Coming to find out, they were a scam. They took my money. I couldn't get the refund.
2: Wow.
0: And it was a whole thing. So I've never been to a Dollar Tree since.
1: Terrible. Yeah.
0: And now I'm seeing this story is going viral. This man is basically warning the public to not buy toilet paper from Dollar Tree. Now, Matt and Serena both agree with this.
2: Yeah.
0: They're like, why would you buy it from there? But not everybody, you know, is as financially stable as you two.
2: But the toilet paper is so thin that if you just went and got the, I don't know, double roll Charmin or something, it's going to last longer.
0: Let's listen to what he has to say.
3: Don't get no toilet paper from Dollar Tree. That shit just dissolved in my ass like cotton candy.
0: That's the warning.
4: But he's right.
0: He's in dust. Well, there you go, guys. That's your PSA of the day.
1: Ooh, I'm on cotton candy now.
0: Oh, stupid. Bro, there are couples that are now living in separate homes to protect their relationships.
1: God.
0: Let's talk more about this next.

0: 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Quiere saber lo que va a pasar. ¿Cuál es que decimos ese nombre?
1: I love listening in the car. All my favorites.
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1: 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It's TCR Plus.
2: This is interesting, man. Tino Cochino Radio, and according to Insta.Single, some couples are now living in separate homes to protect their relationships.
3: Damn.
2: It says living together is often seen as the next step in a serious relationship, but not every couple wants the same lifestyle. Some partners feel more balanced when they have their own space, routines, and independence while still staying emotionally connected. I guess there's a big study on relationships, and it was just looking at how couples can remain romantically involved without permanently sharing one home. It says the key is not distance, it is communication. Separate homes can only help if both people feel respected, secure, and clear about expectations.
0: Oh, I don't know. I feel like eventually I'd want to live with my man. Just because, like, I want to cuddle at the end of the night. And I like when my husband fills up my cup of water and brings it to me, like, while I'm laying down.
3: That's why you
0: want
3: to live.
0: You
3: want the bills paid.
0: I also work too.
2: My business partner, Mikey, who rarely speaks on the show, raised his hand so politely and wants to add his two cents. Go ahead.
4: 15 years ago, when I was getting divorced, my ex-wife said to me, "The counselor told me that we should try something new." I was like, "Really, what is that?" She goes, "Well, we can live in separate homes and still be married." And I was like, "So you want me to pay for your lifestyle and mine, but we're not going to be living together?"
3: That's very toxic of you, Mikey.
2: What's toxic of him?
3: Why didn't you give it a shot? If you really cared about the marriage, you should have given that a shot.
2: If she cared about the marriage, she should stay and try and work through it.
3: Oh, damn.
0: Who filed for divorce, though?
4: I did.
0: So then you should have stayed and tried to work it out.
2: What if you didn't want to?
3: Yeah, and that was a smart business move.
2: People, man, I feel like you reach a breaking point in a relationship because it can only be one person trying. And if my partner told me, "Yo, let's live apart," I'd probably be like, "Well, that's not you wanting to try."
3: Oh, for sure. Yeah, the whole, like, "Oh, let's, we need to take a break."
5: No.
3: We're done. Like, we ain't taking no break.
2: Yeah, I don't believe in breaks either. I feel like we can have a moment. You need a day to breathe
3: need
2: or whatever.
3: Space.
2: I get that.
3: Yeah.
2: But you want to take what? We're not going to end it.
3: No.
2: To fix it.
0: No, like, I do agree with that. Like, my husband's like, "I need to move out for a week." I'd be like, "Huh, sir? Excuse me?"
2: I ain't paying for that.
3: Oh, my God.
2: No way, dude. I want to talk to you about these podcasts that we got, man. There's a lot of options for your streaming pleasure. Next.
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0: 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So if you like listening to the show and the topics and everything that we do, go stream it. And if we shout you out, or maybe you're part of it, there's a link so you can share it to any and everybody and be a part of that.
1: Yes.
0: If you're into good conversations, I recommend the Is Anyone Listening podcast. Mm-hmm. I drop episodes every week where I sit down with people that I find interesting. Everyone from comedians to actors to singers to whoever. Recent episodes include Brian from the Backstreet Boys. Nice. Just talked to Jess Hilarious. We got Ari Spears dropping this week on Wednesday.
2: Mm-hmm. Oh, dang.
0: And it's just good conversations, man, about just, you know, life and the highs and lows and ups and downs and funny things. And it's just, it's a good listen. And they're not too long. They're about half an hour. Mm-hmm. Also, we have the Laugh and Love podcast, man. If you're into just toxicity and Love Island and
1: drama,
0: mm-hmm. relationship drama, this is for you, because sometimes all you can do is laugh at love. We're literally recapping horrible first dates and talking about just the icks about each other, yeah. and just bad experiences, man, because I feel like a lot of the times you feel like you're alone and nobody goes through these types of things. And it's mm-hmm. like, bro, everybody's going through horrible dates. If you're single right now, it is a mess out there. So Laugh and Love is for you. Wherever you stream your favorite podcast, all you got to do is search for Tino Cochino and you'll have all three options.
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0: Listen, I'm a firm believer in, you know, animals are family. When you own them, you love them, you do everything for them. We have a listener by the name of Marcus who apparently does not want to spend the money to save his wife's cat.
1: Sheesh.
0: We're going to read the DM that Marcus sent next. It's Listener Therapy. It's Tino Cochino Radio. Hang out.

0: All right, so Marcus does not want to spend thousands of dollars to save his wife's cat. Damn.
1: Yeah, sad.
0: It's time for listener therapy. It's Teen Uncle Chino Radio. Let's try and help out. Serena's going to read the DM that Marcus sent, and then we can discuss it.
2: I'm not going to lie. Money's really tight with my family right now. We're living paycheck to paycheck, and there isn't really any extra money. My wife has had this cat since we first started dating. He's 9 years old now and recently had to go to the vet because he was losing weight and was acting weird. Come to find out, they want over $2,000 for surgery to fix his issue. Apparently, he won't live much longer if we don't go through with it. I've been arguing with my wife about this. It would set us back so much if we went through with this. I'm not even sure if we could afford rent. She said he's part of the family, so we need to do whatever we can to save him.
0: All you have to do is get a brand new credit card that gives you no interest for a year.
1: Facts.
0: You put the payment on the credit card, and then you pay off monthly. Even if you pay the bare minimum, there's no interest on it, so you'll be good for that year. You just have a year to pay it off.
1: Yes.
0: It's $2,000.
3: What if they don't have good enough credit to qualify for that credit card?
0: Well, what a couple. You both picked a winner, didn't you?
3: No, neither one of you have good credit.
1: Yeah. Life happens.
2: So, but for my dog, we have the care credit, and like I've put, I don't know, like different issues on there, but there's like constant issues where it's like,
1: it
2: dang,
1: keeps
2: like
1: adding up.
2: Yes, like it's never gonna go down. His life expectancy probably is around 10 years, and he's 9. So I feel like this is, I don't know what the situation was with the cat, but you guys are all gonna live on the streets.
1: If you're not willing to go that extra mile for your pet, do not get a pet. You guys would let these dogs and cats die in a heartbeat.
3: What are you talking about?
1: In a heartbeat.
2: You would not pay the money that I pay for insulin and seizure medication for my dog.
1: 100%.
3: Seizure Milan?
1: 100%. That's why I don't have a pet.
3: Exactly.
1: But you have a pet.
2: How are you judging?
1: If you have a pet, take care of it.
2: I am.
1: That's sad.
3: Why are you yelling at Serena? She's literally paying thousands.
1: Tino takes care of me.
3: Are you his pet?
0: He's my
3: female dog.
1: I'm a pet iguana.
0: Let's talk to LaToya. We'll see what she thinks about it next.
4: Picture this. It's Monday morning. You open your phone and it's everywhere.
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0: TCR Plus.
1: I'm going to tell you right now, if my pets were sick, I would go to the end of the world to do whatever I could to give them the care, because that's I love them. They're like my babies. Yeah. Our listener Marcus does not want to spend thousands of dollars to save his wife's cat. Mm. I guess the cat is 9 years old and they had to go to the vet because it's been losing weight and acting kind of weird. Mm-hmm. And now in order to do whatever procedure they need, it's like $2,000 to fix the issue. And he's not going to live much longer if they don't do it. And so the wife is like, let's do it. We got to figure it out. But Marcus said that they're already tight on money. This would put him in the hole. He's not sure how to move forward with it. LaToya, how would you handle it?
2: It's kind of a tricky situation. I mean, if he has the money, by all means, save the cat. But if he's telling you that you guys clearly can't afford to save the cat, I mean, I would say the best bet was just maybe put the cat to sleep, you know?
3: That's crazy.
2: You know, take it out of his misery. You know, I mean, I'm an animal lover. I have animals too. But if you can't afford it, you honestly can't afford it. And if it's going to put you in debt and you might lose your house over, I mean, it's a cat. You know, I'm more of a dog lover.
4: Me and my husband are actually kind of going through this with our dog. And, like, we've already decided because he's diabetic. So he's on insulin. And we just bought him one, like, a few days ago. And we're like, okay, this is going to be the last one. We have to figure it out. And not so much. It's because he probably needs more insulin, which I don't even know if we could afford it to be more. But to even get the test, it was, like, another $700. I'm like, we can't afford this.
3: Jesus.
2: Maybe they should do like a GoFundMe or something.
3: Exactly.
2: You know?
3: I feel like the dogs and the cats, if you're a animal person, you love them so much, you should treat them like family. If not, then these are the times that matter.
2: I mean, let me just say this. If it was my dog, I mean, I'd probably have to do some things, you know? Like, to get the money.
3: You know what I'm saying?
0: Oh, damn. The OnlyFans.
3: Shout out.
0: All right. Coming up next on Tino Go Chino Radio. For my parents out there, how do you handle your teenager pulling away?
3: Ooh.
0: Like, that's got to be a difficult time, right? Mm-hmm. Like, you want to be there, but at the same time, you don't want to be that helicopter parent. Yeah. So how do you do it? We're going to break it down next.

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1: Everybody!

0: right, for all my parents out there, if you feel like your teenager is starting to distance themselves, you're not supposed to chase them. Instead, you're supposed to, one, not take it personally. It says they're growing up, they're trying to figure out who they are without you making every decision for them.
1: I mean, I see that, especially like if you look back or think back to when you're a teenager, sometimes you just want to be left alone.
0: I think this one's good. It says stop turning every conversation into a lesson. Sometimes they don't need advice. They just need their parent to listen.
2: Yeah, right.
0: I mean, Matt, you have a 13-year-old son, and you said he's kind of gone through some growing pains. Are you that type where you try to make everything a teachable moment, or do you let him breathe?
3: I did for a while, but I found that, yes, giving him his space is what he'll then eventually come hang out with me instead of me chasing his ass all the time.
0: So number three on the list kind of ties into that. It says basically keep inviting them. So like always leave the door open. Like, hey, do you want to come with us, or we're going to go grab a bite to eat, or yo, do you want to watch the game or do whatever? Like throw the invites their way, even if they keep saying no. Just that way they know that you're trying. Number four, it says respect their privacy. You got to knock before you enter, give them space, demand every detail of their life, because trust creates trust.
3: Yeah, we're not there yet.
0: The next one says to basically let them find their own version of the world they want to be in. Like, let them play the games they want to play, listen to the music that they like.
3: My son plays his music on Alexa, and it is bad.
0: What does he listen to?
3: It's weird. K-pop? It's video game soundtrack stuff. So he was listening to the Five Nights at Freddy's video game song, and it was like electronica, but really poorly produced. I was like, man, this sucks.
2: Oh my God.
0: The next one says, don't mock their emotions. Even if their problems seem small to you, to them, they're actually big. So you should take them seriously and hear them out.
1: I'm not there yet because my son's six, but I'm like thinking of all this for the future.
3: Take notes, Serena.
0: The final one, Matt, tell me if you agree or disagree.
3: Okay.
0: You're the only one with a teenager in here, so you can speak on it. This says, when they finally do open up and they finally do start talking, do not interrupt. Do not lecture. Don't immediately try and fix it. Just let them finish, because sometimes all they need to do is vent.
3: That is tough to do, but yes.
2: You know what sucks is that, like, you're older, you're wiser, and you know how this story is going to end. So it's just like, it's just hard.
3: But as a teen, you don't want to hear that from your parents.
2: Yeah, but you just know.
3: Yeah.
0: But also, you think back when you were a kid, if your parents told you that, you're like, just let me be me.
2: To me, they didn't know nothing.
0: Exactly.
1: Yeah, or like if you're just trying to share a story, you're like, oh God, like you don't need to correct me or anything. I was just sharing something with you.
0: So Nicasio always sends me the most random things. He's like, yo, we should talk about this. I think the audience will like it. this next one. There is a man in his 30s who built himself up. And basically, Nicasio thinks he has no business chasing women his age, that he should only date women between the ages of 18 and 22.
2: Oh, yeah. What? Nice and prime.
0: And there's reasoning. So he'll share it with us next. That sounds creepy.

0: TCR Plus, baby.
1: You guys are awesome. I love your show.
2: Cochino Radio.
3: Well, every day for this show specifically, we all take turns submitting different ideas, and then we're like, okay, this makes sense. Nicasio pushed really hard for this one. A man in his 30s who built himself has no business chasing women his age. It says he should only choose 18 to 22. You agree with this?
4: Yeah.
3: Okay, here's the reasoning. It says because value is asymmetrical. Men climb in value with age. Women decline. One becomes wiser, richer, stronger. The other becomes independent and bitter. At 30, a man is hitting his prime. Status, money, mindset, frame. He's finally earned the right to choose. So why settle for women who gave their youth to broke boys? Women women aged 18 to 22 still have beauty untouched by bitterness, femininity uncorrupted by ego, less baggage, and less damage. Modern women want to party in their 20s. Suddenly, they deserve a king when they turn 30. But kings don't inherit used kingdoms. They build their own fresh. Karina, what are your thoughts?
2: So, you're saying that a man should date women that are 18 to 22, but a woman's frontal, like prefrontal cortex, doesn't even develop till they're 25. So you are dating somebody who can't even have a full conversation with you, who doesn't even fully know, like, who can't fully make decisions yet because they're not emotionally mature yet. And that's who you want to talk to because you're not a man who can hold conversation with an actual woman.
4: Maybe so. But I don't want to date someone that's already played the whole field and then had like 2 to 5 kids. Because
2: there's
4: I
2: women
4: just don't...
2: who are 30s. Yeah, who like have who don't have kids who are in their 30s.
4: That's
2: right
4: very
2: now.
4: Rare though. It's like a unicorn.
2: Me. Oh my
3: those
2: gosh.
3: Are fake.
2: It's,
3: you know. I'm a unicorn.
2: I said a woman.
3: Guys, stop flirting with me.
0: Coming up next.
3: Dude, we talked to Akon a couple days ago. Nicasio and I had some time with Akon. He had 4-carat diamond ring earrings in his ears just glistening. Yeah. I had a very serious question. I said, Akon, I want to know what you think about liking pictures on Instagram of people the opposite sex. A lot of people these days consider that cheating. Do you? Ooh. What do you think he said?
5: He said, hell no.
2: I'm going to have a hard time believing anything that he had to say.
3: Oh, wow.
4: That's very enough.
3: I mean, he's successful just because he has 10 wives.
5: Yeah, exactly.
4: I know, younger.
3: We'll talk all about it next.
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0: So a couple days ago, Nicasio and I had the opportunity to hang out with Akon, of all people.
1: Cool.
0: And we talked about a lot, dude, a ton of different things, including social media. I've been seeing this thing online where it's like becoming a trend where partners are calling out their partners for... Does that make sense? Partners are calling out their partners. They're calling out their partner for liking pictures of the opposite sex. And they're basically saying, this is cheating. This is a form of cheating. So being that Akon is on tour with Neo... And Neo has three wives or girlfriends, and I think Akon has like 10.
2: Does he? Oh,
0: I was like, let's get his opinion.
3: Do you feel that when you're in a relationship, liking other people of the opposite sex, their content, do you consider that cheating?
4: Well, I mean, it depends on who they are, the background in which they came from, and your sense of how you see the world. Because the word cheating just sounds so possessive.
3: Well, especially on just an Instagram like.
4: That's what I'm saying.
3: Isn't like, the point of social media, you the only way you succeed is if you get likes.
4: Like, how do you get in trouble because someone liked your post?
3: Right.
4: At what point it gets that tedious? I could be liking the watch that he or she is wearing.
3: This is true.
4: Okay, I like, damn, you know, hair looks nice.
3: That's what I like.
0: I'm an avid hair liker. Captain! Serena, what are your thoughts?
1: I don't think it's cheating, but I do think that it's very disrespectful and it could be the gateway to cheating.
0: Do you like the pictures of men on social media?
1: I don't think so.
2: What do you mean you don't think so?
1: Well, I know, but like my algorithm, it's a lot of like makeup and like women workouts and nails.
2: Chris Brown.
1: And like Chris Brown.
2: But if there's a sweaty picture of Chris Brown with his like muscles flexing, glistening on stage, and you like that.
1: Probably, but I feel like that's
0: a celebrity. Hold on, you would like that?
1: That's a celebrity. That doesn't count.
0: Why does it not count? You're in radio. You have the opportunity to possibly meet him at a show.
5: That's true.
0: You have a conversation. Conversations and drinks lead to...
2: More conversations.
5: You feel like he's not his type?
1: This is true, but he wouldn't like notice, be like, oh, she's been liking my photos because there's millions
5: of people.
1: But
5: your husband would.
0: But yeah, like you don't think your husband scrolls and sees... that your name is next to the sweaty Chris Brown picture?
1: Possibly, but I can't tell you the last time I've liked a sweaty Chris Brown picture.
5: Oh.
0: Serena, I ain't gonna lie. At least you stand 10 toes down.
5: She said it. That's what I'm saying. I'm like,
0: look, man, it is what it is.
2: There it is.
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0: If your partner wanted to hang out with the ex of one of your close friends, would you allow this, knowing that your friend feels some type of way about that ex?
1: Oh my God.
0: That is what our producer Matt is going through. He's a bad friend. We're going to talk about it. Tino Gochino Radio is coming up next inside Real Talk.

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2: Yeah.

0: All right, so listen, this is what it is. It's Tino Goshino Radio and my business partner, Mikey. He's here every single day in the studio. Uh-huh. He handles all the behind the scenes, you know, the work. Mm-hmm. And he's my bad guy, basically. Right.
1: That way, I thought I was your bad guy.
2: That's just only on the weekend.
3: Oh, yeah.
0: All right, so over the weekend, our producer, Matt, was out and about with his wife, and they ran into Mikey's ex. They just had a pretty significant, like, emotional breakup.
1: Yeah.
0: Your wife hung out with her all night?
3: Well, yeah, and, like, my wife and Mikey's ex, they were tight, you know? Like, we all went to Jamaica together, did that broadcast. Uh-huh. They were hanging out, so we ran into them. They were talking, and I was taking with my kid. We're at, like, a big arcade thing, and I was with my kids playing arcade games. They were hanging out, like, tough for, like, almost an hour or something. And my wife comes back to me. You know, they had separated Mikey's ex and my wife. My wife comes back to me, and I lean into my wife, Jess, and I said, just so you know, you guys will not remain friends. And she gave me a look like I was being Captain Control, and she's like, well, I don't know what that has to do with me. And
1: oh,
3: I was like,
1: God.
3: Me, I have to do with you. And I still work. Mikey's my friend, and this is his ex. Like, it would not be cool. Like, I wouldn't hang out with your friend's ex-husband.
1: I you know like what you, I mean? Would.
3: Even if we were friends. That's it's just messed up. My partner comes first.
0: Nicasio, quickly, thoughts.
1: But your wife and his ex, you guys, they hung out in Jamaica.
3: That's what I said.
1: And they had dinner. Mm-hmm. That's what I'm saying. So, like, that's a hardcore bond right there.
0: Oh, is it?
4: Oh, gosh.
0: That one hardcore dinner.
4: Yeah.
0: Serena, what do you think?
4: I'm on Matt's side because this kind of happened to me before, too, where my husband was, like, planning. I don't know. He was trying to get us as a team to go to this person's, like, business because it's, like, a karaoke business.
0: Okay.
4: And my husband's like, yeah, I'm trying to get this set up. I'm like, absolutely not. Like, this is an ex of my best friend.
1: Oh, my God.
0: That's crazy.
1: Yeah.
0: So what is the boundary when there's an ex that your partner still wants to remain cool with? I believe Carla's on the line. Let's see what she thinks about it next.
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2: Okay, a lot of drama going on. I'm going to try and just condense it for you really quick. My business partner, Mikey, just got out of a relationship. All right? Pretty emotional thing. And he's at a good place now. But, you know, breakups suck initially. It's just, it's a tough thing. Our producer, Matt, was out with his wife at some, like, Dave & Buster type vibe. And they ran into Mikey's ex.
3: Oh, my God.
2: Matt thought it'd be a good idea to take a picture with her and send it to us all smiling.
1: That's crazy, hey, actually. That's actually crazy.
2: Could not believe he did that. And anyway, Matt's wife ended up hanging out with her, like, all night. And then Matt and his wife ended up getting into an argument because Matt's wife was like, oh, she's so much fun. And Matt's like, well, you're not hanging out with her ever again because that's, you know, one of my boss's exes. Like, that's gonna be weird for me.
1: Yeah.
2: And then Matt's wife got all, you're not gonna control me. I'm a woman in 2026. It's not about control. It's about my job. It's a whole thing. Carla?
4: Hi.
2: What's this sound like to you?
4: I mean, personally, my husband and I, too, we're not ones to tell each other, like, hey, who you can or cannot be friends with, especially if, you know, they don't cause any problems and you just go out and have a good time. But I think I'm siding with you on this one just because, or maybe I feel like your wife should be, if I was in her shoes, I'd be like, hey, you know what? I ran into her. She's funny. We had drinks, had a great time, but I don't want to put my husband in an awkward position to where obviously he's a really good friend and you also work with him. Like, I don't know. There's plenty of people out there I could be friends with and have a good time. I don't necessarily need to be hanging around somebody that might cause drama, not only between our relationship, but, you know, you and your good friend, if that makes any sense.
3: If I was Matt here, I would just tell my girl, like, listen, you can be friends with her, but just not in public. Like, you can do it, like, you know, behind the scenes. Just don't post,
2: like,
3: anything.
2: Keep it for me, too.
3: Yeah, exactly. like, just don't put it out there so that way, you know, my friend will see that.
4: Yeah, but then at that point, then your wife would have to tell her, hey, when we hang out and have a good time, if you take any pictures, you can't post. And then she's going to be asking questions, well, why can't I post? I could post whatever I want. You can't tell me what not to post.
3: Oh, no, yeah, but she's got to, yeah. Both parties got to understand the rules here. Or if not, then we can't.
4: Yeah, I think there's too many rules. Like, if you're genuinely friends with somebody, you shouldn't have rules of what you can and cannot do.
3: So. Yeah, I know. But when you're with someone, you can't cheat. That's a rule. So, you know what I mean? Like, well,
4: that's a whole different situation.
2: Did you know there is a scientific reason to not sleep with a man on the first date, ladies?
5: Ooh.
2: We will share with you.

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0: All right, so ladies, there is a scientific reason as to why you should not sleep with a man on the first date.
1: If you have sex on the first date, the guy's vasopressin levels will plummet straight away, and all he'll be interested in is testosterone. If you make him wait, his vasopressin and oxytocin levels go up, and then when you do actually have sex, he's already bonded. So it's more likely to become part of a loving relationship.
0: Wow.
2: It was going so good. I'm listening to this guy. I had to jump in. Wow. Just messing with him. This makes sense, right, Serena?
3: I mean, it makes sense to me. And I just think that, too, you have to know yourself. Like, because I feel like there are, like, men and women who could just hook up and not catch feelings. But, like, for me, I know, like, I'm not that type of person. So, like, I know, like, I couldn't just, like, hook up and move on because I would be attached and then I would be the one hurt because if this person's not attached to me, then like, you know, so I think you have to know yourself and what you can like take, I guess, emotionally.
0: Right. I mean, Ocasio, you hooked up with a ton of girl.
4: Yeah.
0: And I was going to say, you don't get attached, but clearly you did because you've been with her 15 years.
4: Yeah. I mean, I guess. Yeah. I mean, I don't know. I can't really speak on this because I've only been with low key one person.
0: Exactly.
4: Not you.
0: One in three Americans have more credit card debt than retirement.
4: Well, we know this.
0: Yeah, let's talk about debt next.

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1: Oh my gosh, that's my jam.
2: It's a throwback.
0: Hip-hop. Or the hottest reggaeton.
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1: Weekend teams, baby. It's TCR Plus.
2: This is crazy, but I believe it, man. 1 in 3 workers in America have more credit card debt than retirement savings.
3: You're gonna die anyways.
2: Nuts, right?
3: You're gonna die anyways. Yeah.
2: The survey covered 1,500 U.S. investors ages 30 to 79, and it was done this year for a month. And it says the financial pressure extends beyond credit cards. 55% of plan participants said competing expenses prevent them from saving 10% of their paycheck for retirement, which I get because everything is more expensive right now.
4: It's insane. Like, I wish I started my retirement when I was 18.
3: Same. Like, my mom told me to. I didn't listen.
2: My mom's always been, like, up and down on jobs. She's just been, I don't know why, just she's just been the type to, I'll work this job, then I'll go do this job, and then I'll do this job. And
3: what do you think her 401k looks like?
2: It's through the roof.
3: Really?
2: We were talking over the weekend, and she's like, well, my birthday's coming up. And I think I'm about to just let Social Security kick in, and I'm not working no more.
3: Good for her.
2: I was like, there you go.
3: She paid into that.
2: I guess, right? Yeah. I mean, but can Social Security even pay enough for you to live?
3: Depends on your lifestyle.
4: I guess, like, I don't know how it's supposed to be. Is like, hopefully, by the time you retire, like, you have, you know, like, your house paid off and, you know, whatever it is.
3: Lower bills,
4: yes,
3: yeah.
4: Uh-huh.
5: And have her tell the government that she can't walk or something, then she gets disability.
2: Is that true?
5: Yeah, I mean, older people do.
2: I don't know if this has to do anything with it, but you just talking about faking disability. I have a friend that fakes a limp every time he gets on a flight so he can board early.
5: Oh, wow.
4: Oh, my gosh.
3: Oh, it's kind of genius.
2: And it works every time.
5: I got to try that.
3: You don't have to fake it, Nicole.
2: For all my ladies out there, dating rich men, if you're doing that, should you still work or should you not because you're dating the rich man?
4: Mm-hmm.
2: Let's talk more about this next.
5: Serena.
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2: Are you smarter than Nacasio? All right, so listen, we hit you with a question, and we're nice enough to even give you multiple choice answers so you can pick the right one and you can win. 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You will win, but you have to play. So listen up. 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
3: Which rapper was a standout high school offensive lineman and earned a football scholarship to a university? Is it A, Fat Joe, B, Rick Ross, or C, Missy Elliott?
2: We have DeAndre on the line. He's ready to play, so we will. Next.

0: records are turning to gambling.
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0: Let's talk about it. 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
1: 104. If you are a mother, an expecting mother, or even a dad, or just a parent in general, you got to stop on by with our friends at STHS Edinburgh for their Baby Bump and Beyond Expo. It's going on today until 2 o'clock at STHS Edinburgh, right off of Trenton Road. And there's so many different things for that new mom out there, including community resources, no-cost health checks and screenings as well. We have pregnancy-safe exercise demonstrations going on all day long as well. And you can even tour the maternity center here at STHS Edinburgh. And let me tell you, this is always one of my favorite events. It always keeps parents, new moms, all informed on anything and everything that you're going to be needing and expecting when it comes to having your little one. So stop on by. And while you're down here, I also got some Wildwood Divorce swag on hand. It is your Baby Bump and Beyond Expo with our friends at STHS Edinburgh. It's your boy Will I Am. We'll see you down here with Wildwood Divorce, the Valley's Party Station.
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1: If you can't afford back-to-school supplies for your kids, maybe gambling is the move.
2: Oh, it is.
1: Parents are doing it. Serena's going to tell us all about it. It's Tino Cochino Radio. What is happening?
3: So there was a new survey on about 2,000 parents, and they were going to just ask like some of the lengths that they have went to pay for their kids' school supplies. And 8% said they gambled to come up with money for school supplies. 23% have used the buy now, pay later. 20% have gone into credit card debt, and 16 have sold possessions. And a lot of parents, 70%, say they feel pressured or trapped to make sure they're buying their kids like what other kids have.
1: You're all parents, so I can ask you this. Are school supplies that expensive?
2: No.
1: Where you can't afford them? Or what is the issue?
3: I think it's more like the clothes and like, you know, the haircut going back to school and the shoes, like all that adds up.
4: Well, we have to buy this like prepackaged stuff called EduKits every year, and it's maybe $100-$150, and we have three kids, so like $450 at the beginning of the school year, plus, you know, the clothes, plus all the stuff they want, like they want you kind of to supply their classroom as well with like pens and erasers and tissues.
3: I was we usually get my son like, you know, like Nikes or Jordans or something for his shoes. And this year my husband's like, just get him something from like Ross or something. Like, yes, he doesn't care. And I was so against it because I think I felt like the parents of like, no, like I don't want to be made fun of. Like I want him to have something nice. But my son, he was just like, I want some comfortable shoes. And he found some Nauticas at
4: Ross, right?
3: I think it was Ross. No.
2: Jesus Christ, really?
3: No, but my son loved them. I'm like, are you sure? He's like, these are so comfortable.
2: Oh my God. Like,
1: he's six. But if he's six, then the brand of shoe probably doesn't matter because that age, I don't think they care, right?
2: Yeah, you're right, you're right.
3: Like, I think I cared more, but I'm telling you, for like a whole week, he's like, I love these shoes. I love them. I'm like, oh my gosh.
2: I think it's smart gambling, though, because the other day I was talking to the slot technician, and she was telling me that this girl was down so bad, she went into the high limits and she was playing $250 spins.
1: Oh.
2: And she was like, she was probably down to $7,500. The next spin, she hit $1.8 million. So it covered everything that she owed and lost.
3: But plus that some. Doesn't happen to everyone.
2: But you're going to win after a while. You just got to.
3: But that's what a gambler would say.
2: You just got to trust the process. I'm not giving myself a damn.
1: Man, I'm so excited for Battle of the Rosas today because it's a little bit different. First of all, if you don't know what it is, it's the biggest novella we could possibly create. And a lot of the times, people in different shows use like voice actors and stuff like that. Guys, we don't have that kind of
2: Nope.
1: We don't do that. We act it out ourselves. So every single week, we come up with these scenarios. But this week, it's a little bit different. It's not the girl trying to catch up the guy. It's the guy trying to catch up the girl.
2: Oh my God.
1: Ooh, it's going to be crazy. It's going to be good. Battle of the Rosas. Coming up next.

0: Ladies and gentlemen, it's time for the biggest novela to ever hit the radio.
1: Yeah.
0: We call it Battle of the Rosa. Today's a little different, no?
2: Si.
0: We have a dude that thinks his lady is creeping on the Lolo.
1: Ooh.
0: Let's talk to Benny. Benny, ¿qué pasó?
3: I feel I've been betrayed.
0: Oh, no. What happened with your wife, Patty?
3: She stopped wearing her wedding ring to work, perra.
0: Did she tell you why?
3: She says it gets in the way.
0: Okay, well, what does Patty do for work?
3: She works in an office.
0: Gets in the way of what, her email?
1: Aye.
3: What bothers me most is she wears other jewelry to work.
0: Oh, you can't pronounce that.
1: <I know. laughs>
0: Okay, like what are we talking?
3: A bracelet, earrings, toe rings.
0: She wears a toe ring and not a wedding ring?
1: Hey!
0: So clearly jewelry's not the problem. It's just the piece of jewelry that says, I have a husband.
2: Aye.
0: Does she wear it when you guys go out?
3: Yes, she wears it everywhere else.
0: Is there anyone at her job that you think she might be a little into?
3: Yes, his name is Marcus. They're always texting and she says it's work stuff.
2: Oh, that's a red flag.
3: Sometimes it's at 10 o'clock at night.
0: Hey! And what happens when you bring it up? I know I would.
3: She gets offensive.
0: I don't like it. Listen, we're going to call Patty and tell her that she's won an employee appreciation package to her company. Mm. And she gets to go to a nice restaurant, dinner for two.
1: Ooh.
0: Everything is paid for. All she has to do is tell us who she's taking. Will she choose Marcus or her husband?
1: Ooh.
0: We call Patty next on Battle of the Rosas.

0: TCR Plus.
1: Welcome back to Battle of the Rosa. Today we have Benny, who thinks his wife Patty might be cheating because she's texting a coworker by the name of Marcus, and she also never wears her wedding ring while at work because it gets in the way.
2: Qué triste.
1: Benny, are you ready to call Patty and see what happens?
3: Yes.
1: Are you prepared for heartbreak?
3: No.
1: Perfect.
4: Hola.
1: Hola. Patty, this is Tino calling on behalf of your company's employee appreciation program. And you've been randomly selected for one of our monthly employee rewards.
4: No, this sounds like a scam.
1: Okay, well, it's not. So, this is actually a good one. We're going to give you a complimentary dinner for two at a local steakhouse. You get appetizers, entrees, dessert, the whole thing. It's all paid for.
4: Hmm. What's the catch?
5: Did you say bumba clot?
1: Sounded kind of British.
5: Roy.
1: You get to bring one person, anybody you like. So, all we need is a guest first name for the reservation. Who would you like to put down?
4: Marcus.
1: Beautiful. Is that your husband?
4: No, he's my coworker.
1: Aye. Is your husband not a steak guy?
4: I'm not married.
1: Aye. Oh, you have a ring though. Oh, you just changed the whole story. So why Marcus?
4: We're friends. We work together every day.
1: Okay, so next to his name, should I list it as coworker?
4: You could put friend.
1: Okay. Patty, one last question. Would Marcus happen to know that you're married?
4: What kind of question is that?
1: The kind of question we ask on Battle of the Rosas! Aye! Benny!
6: I'm so devastated!
1: Patty, what would you like to say to your husband?
4: I'm Benny, you're always so dramatic.
6: I can't believe you picked Marcus.
4: It's not what you think.
6: You had a free romantic dinner and you didn't pick your husband.
4: He said I could bring anybody.
1: Aye, that doesn't mean someone else.
5: Yeah.
1: You're married.
5: I know, you stupida.
6: This is why you don't wear your ring at work.
4: No, I don't wear it because everybody makes fun of how small it is.
1: Aye.
5: We're still talking about the ring, right?
6: I bet you Marcus is smaller than mine.
1: I don't think so. With a name like Marcus. Más grande, Bini. Cálmate, cálmate.
4: It was just dinner.
6: Then take your husband.
4: You eat enough.
6: No. Oh.

0: coming up next, there's a kid that's bullying another kid because of his clothes. And then the kid's mom jumps in and teaches that kid a lesson.
1: Nice. Good.
0: It's a lot of kids, but we're going to talk all about it next. 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
5: We are here at the Baby Bump and Beyond Expo. And let me tell you, for expecting moms, this is the event to be at, okay? So check it out. I know that sometimes moms get a little anxious and they want to see the baby. They want to see how the baby's doing. They want to see a visual. Well, if you come on down here, we have ultrasound. Absolutely free ultrasounds for you expecting moms. You can see how baby's doing. You can see the progress as well. And it's all being helped out with our students at CHCP. Stop on by. We're at STHS Edinburgh, right off of Trenton Road, for the Baby Bump and Beyond Expo. And there's so many different resources. It is a community for you to help you out, that new expecting mom. 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The event's going on until 2 o'clock again off of Trenton Road, STHS Edinburgh. And if you get down here before 11 o'clock, I also have some Wildwood 4 goodies up for grabs. We'll see you down here. It is the Baby Bump and Beyond Expo, one of my favorite times of the year. It's your boy Will I Am, Wildwood 4, the Valley's Party Station.
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16: 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Is it love?

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Is this really your real phone number?

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Zodiac sign, it must be a Gemini moon, cause we about to go half. 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But how many?

0: are hanging out at the Baby Bump and Beyond Expo. We are planning and self-caring for all those expecting moms. So moms, if you are out there, whether you're 5 weeks, 10 weeks, 20 weeks, 30 weeks, you have to stop on by because this is the event for you to give you a little insight into what you can expect, especially for those first-time moms, those first-time parents. Stop on by. This is the event for you. We have breastfeeding and skin-to-skin classes, you know, kind of understanding the importance of what it means to have skin-to-skin, and that is being presented by Miss Jacqueline B. Copeland. And check it out. We also have hip mobility exercises because, let's be honest, moms, our hips, everything down there can get a little stiff, all right? So stop on by. We also have ultrasounds, 2D ultrasounds, where you're going to actually get a glimpse of your little one in the womb, and they're also going to show you the little flashing heartbeat as well. It is the most beautiful thing. It is the most precious thing, speaking as a father myself. Stop on by. We're out here until 11 o'clock, but the event is going until 2 o'clock. STHS Edinburgh, right off of Trenton Road. Again, STHS Edinburgh off of Trenton Road. It's South Texas Health Systems. Your boy Will I Am. I'll see you down here with Wildwood at 4.
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Wow, 104 The Valley's party station. So how many of us got a little bit interested in soccer because of the World Cup? I got a little bit more. I'm seeing it a little bit more, I'm going to tell you. 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

Monday. How about that? There's going to be buses. There's going to be chaos all over the place. Still trying to get situated, you know? So take some extra time in the morning when you're heading out. It's Y104, the Valley's party station.

0: man. We are hanging out here at the Baby Bump and Beyond Expo. You know, we're going to be taking off here in just a few minutes, but just because we're taking off doesn't mean that anything is going anywhere here. We're at STHS Edinburgh, right off of Trenton Road. And moms, dads, this is the perfect event for you if you are planning or expecting a little one here real soon. Stop on by. We have so many different classes for you to check out, including the pregnancy and nutrition class, which, in my opinion, is one of the most important classes. You know, you are their vessel for the little one. So stop on by and, you know, learn what nutrition you might need to be taking. And as well as infant CPR and infant choking. Can't stress this enough. You need to know how to save your child's life. So stop on by. That's going to be kicking off at 12:40 here at STHS Edinburgh. It is the Baby Bump and Beyond Expo. So many different vendors. It is a community for parents alike out there. So stop on by. Happening until 2 o'clock right off of Trenton Road. Our friends from South Texas Health Systems in Edinburgh. It's your boy Will I Am. Wildwood at 4, the Valley's Party Station.
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9: 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No.

0: want to admit that you're old, but when you stop understanding the slang that these kids are using, you are old, baby.
1: Yeah.
0: It sucks, but it is what it is. I want to see if our 46-year-old producer, Matt,
1: oh, crap,
0: uses any of these in his vocabulary. So now these are supposed to be the slang words that define the past 5 years. So,
1: yeah. So 2021, the top three words were sus, which I do know what that means, cap, and yeet. I'm not really, I don't remember what yeet is. Like, is that like Riz? Can I stump everybody?
0: I always got yeet confused with yurt. Like, I know, like on the East Coast,
2: I feel like it's still the same thing. Yeah.
1: No, a yurt is like a hut that's made out of plywood.
2: No,
1: that's
2: hell
1: like,
2: no.
1: That's a yurt. 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

Wow, for the Valley's Party Station. Big shout out going out to all our Friday Night Lights, right? 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We got the dance team, the cheerleaders. My goodness, it is starting next Friday already. 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

0: 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Somos buena gente. Right off of I-2. We'll see you down here. 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

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Andaba in L.A. Jay-Z, check out on his trip. You can check it out on Wild 104 on his Facebook page as well. He was there with Will Ferrell. Sa, no andaba ahí with Wild 104, the Valley's Party Station.

giving you a chance to win the iHeartRadio Music Festival Flyaway, brought to you by Capital One. And Lunes, 9, 1, and 5, airfare, hotel, $1,000 spending cash. Oh, my goodness. Talking about winning some stuff, we're going to check in with Will coming up in just a little bit at Toyota Park on Y104.

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Happy Saturday. It's your boy Will.i.am on the Valley's Party Station, Wild with a 4. Hey, keep it locked in. Going to be talking about Frontera Fest. Plus, next week, Rio Grande City, we got an outdoor expo for you. Details right here in Wild.

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All right, so Frontera Fest is coming up in just a few weeks. 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You want to go see Javi, Chris Young, Dustin Lynch? We got you covered right here on the Valley's Party Station. We're wild.

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1: Huge shout out going out to Gabby out of Harlem. You want to hear that one? Music from Yandel and Javi. What's going on? It's your boy Will.i.am on this Saturday afternoon.

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on this Saturday afternoon. What's going on, your boy Will I Am? I hope you are getting ready to jump in the pool. You are drinking at least something ice cold today. It is hot today. How hot is it where you're at? 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

Perks on the beat, Rubbers, Flower to Four, the Valley's party station. Your boy Will I Am. Saludos, amigos. Thank you so much for having us on your radio today. Hey, let me know, what can I play for you? Let me hear it. Hit me up on Instagram, TikTok, official Radio Will.

me of Bruno Mars coming out at the Karol G concert singing Risk It All. And I just gotta say, it sounds like there might be a new version of Risk It All coming out. I hope so. If you want to hear it, well, obviously we're going to play it on Wild 104. Here it is, Bruno, Selena, Risk It All, and Wild.

We are an iHeartRadio station as well. What a for you, boy, will I am. Thank you so much for letting us be a part of your Saturday afternoon. Hopefully you're in the pool already, cooling off or drinking something ice cold, whatever it is. Thank you so much for letting Wildwood 4 be a part of your day today.

0: admit that you're old, but when you stop understanding the slang that these kids are using, you are old, baby.
1: Yeah.
0: It sucks, but it is what it is. I want to see if our 46-year-old producer, Matt, uses any of these in his vocabulary. So now these are supposed to be the slang words that define the past 5 years. So, yeah.
2: So 2021, the top three words were sus, which I do know what that means, cap, and yeet. I'm not really, remember what yeet is. Like, is that like Riz? Did I stump everybody?
0: I always got yeet confused with a yurt. Like, I know, like, on the East Coast,
3: I feel like they said the same thing. Yeah.
2: No, a yurt is like a hut that's made out of cloth.
3: No,
2: like,
3: that's not it.
2: That's a yurt.
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He's coming down for our iHeart Fiesta Latina. That is Manuel Turizo. Hey, what's going on, your boy Will I Am? Let me know what you want to hear on this Saturday afternoon. And don't forget, we're going to get you hooked up with a flyaway getaway to our iHeart Fiesta Latina. Keep it locked in with Wild.

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